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0: Bismillahirrahmanirrahim. 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
2: good
1: 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But if you have a very good daughter, you can see that Aya Mihar is a very good daughter. Juni Jena is a very good daughter. We have a very good daughter.
2: Yes, yes.
1: Then, what do you do? What do you do? What do you
2: do? What
1: do you do? What do you
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